what you think you think you think you think you think you think you think. Alcohol poison poison poison poison poison poison. Fuck what you think you think you think you think you think you think you think. Alcohol poison poison.

Time to get on the flow. Lose yourself, cause this one is raw. Can you handle it when we break it down? Guaranteed you lose all control. Now just move a little bit more. Better get your feet on the floor. It's a simple flow like you did tonight.